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98.3 TRY, the Capital District's greatest hits. 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Should be good to watch, huh?

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Maybe you go as far as even hiding them in the house. Tell me what it is and where you hide it. 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

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Think about where you'd want to go. Maybe you've never been to, you know, some classic, iconic places like, you know, the Mystery Spot or the Paul Bunyan statues. You've always

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1: Hey, it's Christina. All right, so listen, if you are dealing with some warning lights on your dash and you're like, uh-oh, you're not going to want to put those off for long, okay? Because that can actually raise the risk of breakdowns, pricey repairs, preventable accidents. So don't ignore the dashboard warning lights. Also, don't forget to skip, you know, getting your tires pressure checked. Because that can actually help with vehicle handling, braking performance, and more.

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1: Some Grease music on a Friday. Just after midnight, Craig Stevens. And 30 minutes commercial free. Four Tops out on a summer tour. Billy Joel coming up. And my midnight shout outs after Paul McCartney and Wings. The Band on the Run on your TGIF.

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0: 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Four Tops heading out on a summer tour. Got the Turtles and Foreigner coming up. Thank you, Judy, saying hello on my Facebook tonight. First one in connecting. Gina, hi Kim, Mike, Shirley, hey Paul, Pete, Josh, and Stacy. Thank you guys for connecting. 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
1: 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Gina, Diane, Vince, Joe, Stacy, thank you guys. 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
1: Oh, no. Next time you log on, you're cruising some websites. FTC has a new warning about another hacking scam a lot of people are falling for. Give me about 8 minutes. I'll tell you about that. Lionel Richie coming up. Got the Beatles, Fleetwood Mac now, and the Chain on the third shift.

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0: 98.3 TRY, the greatest hits of the 70s and 80s. Lionel, looking forward to seeing him in a couple of weeks. He's touring with Earth, Wind, and Fire. Billy Joel and CCR coming up. I'm Craig Stevens. Now, the FTC has another warning out. So many ways are trying to catch you while you're surfing the internet. There's a new CAPTCHA hacking scam. That's where those little boxes pop up. You just click the box saying you're human, and then you move on. 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Most of us know by now, don't click on adding any software. 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
1: So you pumped up for the World Cup. USA kicks off today. No pun intended. 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
1: ABBA. Take a chance on me. Got the Friday third shift. Steppenwolf and Gordy Lightfoot coming up. FIFA World Cup for the U.S. kicks off today. No pun intended. I'm excited. So it looks like we're starting in California tonight. So it'll be a late one on the East Coast. 9 o'clock, U.S. and Paraguay. And then it looks like tomorrow afternoon, we got the U.S. taking on Australia from Seattle.
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Hey, it's Craig Stevens. 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

0: 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Sheila won some cash yesterday.
1: My gosh. I'm so excited.

0: 98.3 TRY, the Capital District's greatest hits. Music from Free and All Right Now on the Friday Third Shift. Craig Stevens. People poll tonight. The little thing that makes you happy. Puts a smile on your face going into the weekend. Hey, Gina.
1: What's the little thing that makes me happy?
0: Yes.
1: My Nespresso machine.
0: Oh.
1: I am so obsessed with my Nespresso machine.
0: You know what? When we were on vacation last year, that was a big thing in the Caribbean. They don't have Keurigs. They had those things. And you can get like 2-3 cups out of one little pod. And you didn't need cream or sugar. Yeah, I can see why you're addicted to that machine.
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1: 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I'm Craig Stevens. Thank you, Pete, Josh, Paul, and Shirley, working with me side by side tonight on the third shift. Hall the Notes, and She's Gone inside 30 minutes commercial free.

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1: Of course, a lot of new products and services inspired on the FIFA 2026 World Cup. Coors Light just hopped on. I mean, if moderation is not your thing, this may be for you. I'll tell you about it next. It's going to be about 9 minutes. 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
1: New followers on my Facebook tonight. Thank you guys for working the side-by-side and checking in. Mike, Kim, Gina, Judy, Shirley, and Mr. Pete. Thank you guys. See Stevens Radio, Facebook, and Instagram. We got 30 minutes commercial-free rolling on the third shift. And Stevie Wonder.

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98.3 TRY. Well, after 4 o'clock, Craig Stevens. You know, you cut the grass, you let it go, you mow. Well, landscapers are chiming in. If you do cut the grass, best time of the day to do it. Probably when you do it, not good. I'll explain about 9 minutes. Having ourselves a Friday celebration with Cool in the Gang.

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1: It's Fleetwood Mac and Dreams. It's the Friday third shift. I'm Craig Stevens. Elton John, Sticks coming up. So according to landscapers, worst time of the day to mow your lawn. If you're going to cut the grass or you just let it go. The morning, not good. Should never cut wet grass. The morning dew, don't do it. Midday, well, if you cut it and it gets hot, heat damage damages and dries it out. Late afternoon, early evening, they say is the best time to do it. And when in doubt, if that's too late for you, pay the neighbor kid to do it.
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0: 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Sheila won some cash yesterday.
1: My gosh. 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

0: 98.3 TRY. Steely Dan reeling in the ears on the Friday third shift. I'm Craig Stevens. People poll tonight, that little thing in life on a Friday that makes you happy. Puts a big smile on your face. Hey, Joe.
1: You know what really, really makes me happy, man? I think people can relate. Running those extra fries.
0: Extra fries?
1: From the bag, man.
0: Yeah, when you go to a restaurant. Yeah, I know. Especially Five Guys. I mean, for what you pay, you know, if you take a road trip, you go to a Five Guys Burgers and Fries. They load up the bag with extras.
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101.3 TRY, the greatest hits of the 70s and 80s. Putting a cap and a wrap on the third shift. Good morning. Here we go. Welcome to Friday. The morning show next at 5. I'm going to head on out of here with some JT and your smiling face. Your face will be smiling at 8 o'clock. Another chance to win $2,500 in our America 250.

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0: 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I have a story for you that I'm just going to say it might disturb you more than others.
1: Is this the Dear Abby thing you kind of teased
0: yes.
1: earlier? Okay.
0: Exactly. So, Dear Abby, I saw a woman brush her teeth at a table in a high-end restaurant. My husband and I were dining with friends in a high-end restaurant. The food was great, and so was the conversation. My husband leaned close to me and whispered, "She's brushing her teeth."
1: What planet are we on?
0: I glanced to my left, and I thought she was using a toothpick. No, she was vigorously brushing her teeth with a full-size toothbrush.
1: I'm sick to my stomach right now.
0: Meredith.
1: I'm gagging.
0: You are? Could you read the note I just wrote?
1: M&M will make the gagging whops. Okay. For those of you who don't know, I brush my teeth several times a day, but yes. I can't even look in the mirror at myself. Anything spit, saliva, or especially when it's all foamy like that,
0: yes.
1: it makes me physically gag. What are people... We're taking our shoes off on planes. We're clipping toenails on the subway. What is wrong? Why have we lost our minds on planet Earth?
0: I knew this would hit you right in the feels. I am so glad we're rolling tape right now.
1: If I saw you doing that in the bathroom, I would still be like, what the heck are you doing? You're in public. Wait till you get home. The fact that she's doing it at the table, she should have been yoked by her collar and tossed out the front door.
0: Okay. I'm hesitant to read the rest of this short letter.
1: It's not over?
0: It's not over.
1: Oh, Lord have mercy. I'm sorry.
0: So this was Dear Abby from the people at the restaurant. After about a minute, she placed the toothbrush into a cosmetic bag and pulled out a denture container. Then she proceeded to insert and adjust her retainer. We were flabbergasted. Never in all my years have I seen such appalling table manners. Perhaps we shouldn't have been staring, but it was one of those moments in which you are frozen in the spot.
1: I am sweating. I am so livid over this situation. I wasn't even there, and I want to say something. And you know me, I'm not confrontational,
0: yeah.
1: but that is so appalling. I would be tempted, especially if I had a glass of wine or two.
0: You would.
1: Do you think I would say something?
0: I think you would, for sure, because... I did a video a while back.
1: Oh, yes.
0: Where I'm standing in my bathroom, yes. and I'm just talking about the iHeart app, and I'm brushing my teeth. Not even brushing. It was an automatic electric toothbrush. Meredith's like, ooh, I did not like that.
1: I couldn't watch the rest. And yeah. it was a clever video. Did very well online. I don't like seeing the...
0: We're going to read her response next. Dear Abby did respond, Ooh. But I just, for the record, I wrote on this note before starting the story, M&M will make the gagging bleh sound.
1: Do we know each other or what? I have to know Abby's response to this,
0: okay.
1: but also shame on the people at the table too. That's where it would have stopped for me. Whoa, whoa, whoa. What are you put? No. I would have told her myself.
0: It's so great.
1: Okay.
0: And I think Dear Abby may be leaning more towards your feeling about this.
1: I don't get that worked up about much. I am heated.
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1: 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Hey, it's Champagne Friday. Follow up to the Dear Abby letter. If you missed it, I am so proud of myself. I predicted that Eminem would make the gagging sound while reading this story. And she did twice. Your eyes were even watering.
0: Because brushing your teeth is so foul at a dinner table.
1: Dear Abby letter, long story short, this couple said a woman was brushing her teeth with a full-size toothbrush. Totally gross. We're offended. Are we in the right? And they wrote, shocked in the South. So I don't know where this happened, but it was in the South. Dear Abby writes, dear shocked, I understand why this woman's performance stopped you cold. But please, don't blame society for her ignorance of the rules of etiquette, which dictate that to avoid grossing out those around us in public, we should excuse ourselves from the table and take care of our oral hygiene privately in the restroom if needed.
0: Listen, I used to wear Invisalign retainers, and I would never take them out in front of someone, let alone scrub-a-dub-dub foaming at the table. What are you doing?
1: Brushing your teeth.
0: And I can't think of, I'm trying to also put myself in like this inclusive mind frame. Like maybe it's difficult for her to walk to the bathroom. Maybe she's has memory issues. You know, like there's, but people at the table should have said, whoa, wait, we're leaving in 5 minutes. As soon as we pay the check, we can take care of your mouth when we get back to the home.
1: Brush. And it was a high-end restaurant, if you missed that part of the story.
0: I have been spinning, feeling ill since.
1: I'm sorry. I just had to make the prediction. I knew it would upset you, but how about some champagne to kind of alter your brain?
0: Now you're speaking my language.
1: Yeah, I got to go grab my toothbrush. We'll be back with more.

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1: It is a Champagne Friday, and if you're not familiar with this tradition, we pop a cork symbolically to celebrate a party, which is Friday, Saturday, and Sunday, aka the weekend. I'm looking at this study that just popped up on my computer. And you know the phrase, money can't buy happiness? Well, according to a Harvard expert, looks like it can. But then there's this disclaimer, only to a point. This guy's name is Arthur Brooks. He is a happiness researcher and a Harvard professor. There is such a thing. He explains that money can get rid of sources of misery and unhappiness. It's paying for health care and a safe place to live and food, the basic necessities. But it's the way you're using money when it comes to happiness. And there are four things that he puts in order to make sure that the glass is half full and not half empty when it comes to having money. First of all, giving money to things and people you care about will make you happier. Saving money, an investment in your own future. The less debt, the happier you are. Buying time. I love this one. Paying someone else to do things, whether it's cleaning or bigger jobs. I enjoy lawn work, but there probably will come a time in life where it's like, I just got to write that check. And number one, spending it on experiences with loved ones. I wholeheartedly agree with this. Some of the happiest times, vacationing with the family or Mrs. Jones in these faraway places, and even something around town, spending it on experiences. So if you keep those four things in mind, money can buy you happiness. I'll file this under the Captain Obvious department. Oh, Captain, my Captain!
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0: kicking off the show, I got to say happy Champagne Friday, first and foremost. Meredith is actually in the iHeartRadio kitchen, chilling that bubbly, but we are going to pop the cork on that bubbly coming up. Also, game time, we got some good news, and hopefully hearing from you on our talkback. Champagne Friday, officially underway. Let's go. It's David and Meredith in the morning.
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0: It's David and Meredith on 98.3 TRY. Okay, we have a talkback here, and it made me think of something. First, I'll play you the talkback, and it's so sweet. Listen to this guy.
1: Good morning, David and Meredith. Just wanted to say, hope you have a beautiful morning, and thank you for letting me educate the kids with some good music. You can call me School Bus Adam. I listen every day and make sure my music is on the school bus for my kids.
0: All right, School Bus Adam, thank you so much for listening and edumacating those kids about some of the best music ever made. They're all over commercials. The music we play is in movies now. All the rage. What's old is new again. So thank you for passing that along, and thank you for your patience as a bus driver. But he got me thinking, as School Bus Adam there is now in our system, it's in my memory banks when I hear that again, the unique names that either you give yourself or we end up giving you really helps us remember when we get in touch with you again.

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1: I love Champagne Fridays. People that are new to the show, we pop a cork to kick off your weekend. It just has a really great feeling to it. Do you think Champagne Shelley sounds too much like an exotic dancer's name?
0: No, it sounds more like she's enjoying the champagne.
1: Champagne Shelley, what is up with the entertainment report? And you're on stage at 9. I'm kidding!
2: A video of Jacob Elordi snapping at a fan has gone viral. The fan went up to the Euphoria star while on the streets of Japan, asking him, "What up, chief?" and putting his arm on Jacob's back. Jacob's response, he told the fan, "Don't touch me, bro." Well, the fan later posted the footage on his Insta page, captioning it, "Just wanted a picture, chief," with the sad face emoji. Dwayne Johnson opened up about a recent cancer scare while chatting with Esquire. The Rock explained that he found a painful lump in his left testicle earlier this year. He admitted that he spent days quietly freaking out about it, not even telling his wife, until he finally went and got medical attention. Days later, his doctor explained that it was likely epididymitis, an inflammation of a tube located at the back of the testicle, but that it could potentially be cancer. Thankfully, all turned out to be okay, and The Rock said he's fine now. By now, you've seen the shirts that Taylor Swift and the Haim sisters, Esty and Alana, wore to the Knicks game Wednesday night. Taylor wore one that said Stevie Nicks, Anna said Nickelback, and Esty rocked a Nicole Kidman shirt. Well, Nicole Kidman got wind of her name being used as a Knicks pun and loved it. She shared footage on her Insta stories writing, "Right there with you, girls." The actress didn't stop there. She also reposted Tay, Esty, and Alana's dancing video to "Girls Just Want to Have Fun" and wrote, "My girls, I just want to have fun." First, he was in Italy. Now Stanley Tucci is being sent to Great Britain. That's right. National Geographic's coming out with a Tucci in Italy spinoff, Tucci in Great Britain. The new show will follow Tucci's culinary journey through his adopted homeland, Great Britain, where he'll unlock the distinct and often surprising flavors that define each region. The spinoff is going to be 5 episodes long. And finally, get ready for some more You're Killing Me Smalls. Why? Because the original stars of The Sandlot are reuniting in a new series currently in development. Dugout Dad stars Patrick Renna and Danielle Fishel. There's going to be appearances throughout the season from Renna's Sandlot co-stars. The series centers around Renna's character, who volunteers to coach his kids' Little League team, only to discover that the kids aren't the ones causing problems. It's the coaches, parents, and even sometimes himself. We don't know just yet where the series will land or when it's going to premiere.
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0: So thanks to a recent talkback, School Bus Adam dropped us a line. We appreciate it. Saving you in the system is what they call it in radio.
2: We're going to save you in the system, School Bus Adam. We really appreciate the talkback.
0: Well, it got me thinking of other wonderful listener nicknames we've had through the years. And if I've forgotten everybody, which I'm sure there's a huge handful I'm not remembering now. We'd have to
2: go through the system, as I just said.
0: Here's one that I did forget, though. Hi, thank you for holding.
3: Good morning, Burr Nana Brandon here.
0: How could I forget Burr Nana? That's one of the best that we've had recently. You want to describe how we came up with that nickname?
3: Well, I have been working on my chocolate-covered banana business, Burr Nanas. And you guys said that every time I call in to say it's Burr Nana Brandon because you guys laughed so hard at my business name.
0: Oh, we laughed and thought it was brilliant at the same time. And the fact that it's in our system and we haven't forgotten it. All right, so Brandon, a.k.a. Burr Nana Brandon, you're on the list, brother.
3: Thanks, David. Have a great day.
0: See ya. How could I forget Burr Nana?
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0: Happy Champagne Friday. So I saw this yesterday, totally forgot to bring it up on the air. So we'll do it right now. And it has to do with your phone and relationships. Come to find out, your phone habits could be ruining your relationship and you might not even know it. According to therapists, there's three or four things you want to watch out for. And the first one, well, kind of made me blush. Now, couples are spending more than a quarter of their time together on their phones. And a little bit could go a long way. And if it's a lot, it could be really hurting your relationship. Number one on the list, like I said, made me blush. Reaching for your phone after, let's just say, those intimate moments. Don't do it. That's just like, whatever, moving on. Number two, a bad phone habit is fubbing. P-H-U-B-B-I-N-G. This refers to snubbing or ignoring your partner while you're scrolling on your phone. That's fubbing. We've all done it without realizing it, but if you get into a habit of just head down and not even listening, obviously, that's going to do some damage to your relationship. How about this one? Ooh, checking your partner's phone without permission. Oh, boy. This can ruin trust in a relationship. I say anything goes. My wife picks up my phone from time to time to not spy on me, but just like, hey, hon, can you check that text? But that without permission could cause some damage. And finally, I think we all may be guilty of this from time to time. Parallel scrolling for hours, sharing some quiet time where neither partner feels the need to talk can show you're comfortable with each other. But scrolling for a long period of time is really, really bad. Short bursts are fine, which again, I think Mrs. Jones and I are doing pretty well. We'll sit down. And the minute I feel it kind of lagging and like, uh-oh, we haven't talked in a couple of minutes, I'll turn on the TV and just start chatting. And then the phone goes down. So are you causing the damage? Are you the receiver of some of this behavior? Love to hear from you. And we all learned a word today, fubbing. Leave us a talk back if you're streaming iHeartRadio.
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1: I just heard our talk back from Bruce. Those of you who don't know, he sends these wonderful parody songs or tribute songs. And I thought, if you listen closely, the beginning of this was MacArthur Park. Someone left the cake out in the rain. However, it's not. And I can't think of the name of this song. And you've seen me for the last 5 minutes.
0: Yes.
1: It's driving me crazy.
0: I know. I wish I was more helpful on this one, but I'm stumped.
1: Well, it's before your time. And here, you guys listen. See if you recognize the song.

0: T-R-Y, the greatest hits of the 70s and 80s. All right, we're just about ready for game time. We're going to play song sentences, but first...
1: Good morning, this is Sophia, and happy Champagne Friday. Love you guys, bye.
2: Good morning, David and Meredith. This is Mark wishing you and everyone a happy Champagne Friday.
0: Woohoo! I love it.
3: 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Your never board games.
0: Okay, we're going to break down a song, and we're only going to do the lyrics... The spoken word, if you can figure it out, give you some bragging rights. What song is this? She starts swinging with the boys in tune and her feet. They just fly up in the air singing, hey, diddle diddle with the kitty in the middle. And they swinging like it just don't care.
4: Hmm.
0: So I took a big chance. Never mind.
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0: Sometimes you just want to keep going. All right, it's song sentences. I love it. We'll be back with our winner next.
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1: Get ready for game time with David Jones and Meredith Michaels. Your never board games.
0: Ah, yes, we've taken some of the best songs in music history and stripped them down to just the lyrics, like this one. She starts swinging with the boys and Dune, and her feet just fly up in the air, singing "Hey diddle diddle" with a kitty in the middle, and they swinging like it just don't care. Good luck on that one. Hello.
2: Good morning. How's David and Meredith on Champagne Friday?
3: We're doing good. How are you?
2: If I was any better, I'd be one of you two.
0: Yeah.
3: What's your name?
2: This is Gary with Chris and Gary doing Mingo.
3: Oh, cool. Nice to hear from you.
0: I love it. Okay, Gary, did you recognize the song just from the lyrics?
2: I believe I do.
0: What is it?
2: Is it Walk This Way by Aerosmith?
0: Got it.
3: Oh, my goodness.
0: Yes.
3: Nice, Gary.
0: I think it was the "Hey Diddle Diddle" with the kitty in the middle.
2: That would be it.
3: Nice work.
2: Thank you.
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0: David and Meredith on the Capital District's greatest hits, 98.3 TRY. Okay, how many of you are on Instagram? Show of hands. Ooh, that is not a lot. So come find us on Facebook. Just look for David and Meredith in the Morning.
1: And if you do want to venture into the world of Instagram, same thing. Look for David and Meredith.
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0: It is a champagne Friday.
1: Okay, you guys, when it comes to Fight Club, there are two rules. It's got to be a weird weapon or a weird reason. I've got a story for you.
2: Fight Club.
1: Port St. Lucie, Florida is where we are going for this one. A woman named Judith, 76, was arrested last Wednesday for battery after striking a family member who was trying to stop her from sending money to someone impersonating Liam Neeson. You guys know him. Super famous actor from the movie Taken. I've got a particular set of skills, and I need your money to be able to keep my skills sharp. I am not making fun of people being scammed, but it is a weird reason. It also technically could be a weird weapon, because after she got her cell phone back from the family members that took it away from her, she struck her family members in the head and the arm and was then arrested for battery. Here's the problem. She's already out a lot of money for sending it to this person impersonating Liam Neeson. And this is a very common thing that is happening. Bad people are pretending to be extremely famous people, actors. We've got Jason Momoa. You've got the guy from Criminal Minds. I can't remember his name right now. Liam Neeson. There is a slew of actors, and they prey on women who are lonely and do truly believe over time that those actors are in love with them. They invite them on trips. They promise they're going to come see them, but they need this money first. The newest, latest is they will ask you for Apple money, like gift cards. They're doing it gift cards so that you can't trace it, especially once your family starts realizing this is happening and they're trying to help you. So unfortunately, Judith was arrested. She was booked on misdemeanor charges, released on $250 bond. Police are saying they get sometimes up to 50 of these cases a week. So it is happening. You are not alone. But do not trust these scammy shammy romance scams with famous people. It is not real. Please protect yourself and trust no one. And that is today's Fight Club.
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1: Let's rewind a little bit. Our buddy Bruce, who does these wonderful Champagne Friday 30-second jingles on our talkback line based upon real songs. I, for the life of me, can't place this one, and it's right there.
0: I hate that feeling.
1: It's not on the tip of my tongue. It is hanging out the side of my mouth.
0: Yes, and then your brain's going, trying to like figure it out. It never comes.
1: According to the phone lines, I think the listeners got us. Here's what we're trying to figure out.
2: So pop your cork and raise a glass and say, happy Champagne Friday.
1: Driving me insane. My nameless, shameless neighbor called and said, the Bee Gees. Meatball Jeff said, it's a Bee Gees song. Hello?
3: Hi, David. Did you figure out your song yet?
1: Well, we've had mixed reports, and someone just said Bee Gees, and I think they're right.
3: Yeah, that's it. It's a song called Words.
1: Aha!
3: They're only words, and words are all I've got to take your heart away. 1968.
1: Oh, my God.
0: Wow.
1: Thank you, Patrick.
3: All right.
1: Appreciate it.
0: Thanks.
1: He's got bragging rights for the day.
0: And so does Robin on the text line. She told us that a little while ago. Thank you, Robin. I was looking it up, and we got that phone call.
1: Also, my nameless, shameless neighbor also said the Bee Gees song. We love you guys. Smartest listeners in the world. Now I got to bring my neighbor a six-pack.
0: Oh, boy.

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1: If at some point you're streaming us on iHeartRadio, tap the red microphone, which looks a lot like a champagne bottle today. Leave us a talk back.
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1: How'd you like to enjoy a few more talkbacks?
0: I think we should. Today is our favorite day for talkbacks because you guys get really creative.
1: All right, here we go. I'm going to make a judgment call, Meredith.
0: Okay.
1: You and I talked about this. I say we go ready, shoot, aim.
0: Okay. That's how we live our life, isn't it, a little bit?
1: Pretty much. Roll the talkbacks.
2: Good morning, David and Meredith. Happy Champagne Friday from Kia Kathy. Just wanted to say, have a great day. Have a great weekend. Love you both. Bye.
3: Morning, David and Meredith. This is Rob, and happy Champagne Friday.
4: Greetings and salutations, David and Meredith. The other night, someone broke into my house.
1: What?
4: Crazy. The only thing they stole was a limbo stick. I mean, really, how low can you go? Happy Champagne Friday.
0: I, at first, was like, oh, no. I know. He's telling a joke. Darn it.
1: I heard you react, and then I felt it coming, though.
0: Yes.
1: Because greetings and salutations will slide in the bad dad jokes.
0: I got to say, I approve of that one for sure.
1: How low
0: can you go?
1: Now I want to play Limbo Rock by Chubby Checker.
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0: 98.3 TRY. Happy Champagne Friday from all your friends here at iHeartRadio. A lot of great talkbacks coming in. We love each and every one of them like this.
1: Morning, David, Meredith.
0: Hey.
1: Got some bad news, good news. Went to the doctor yesterday. He gave me 6 months to live. I told him I couldn't.

0: pay my bills, so he give me another 6 months. On that note, we're going to have a happy champagne Friday.
1: I love it.
0: Have a great weekend.
1: You have a great weekend as well. You know,
2: he got me for a second there, man.
1: We did Battle of the Bad Dad jokes one time, and now everybody's kind of jumping on that bandwagon, which I love. But I don't want to steal the spotlight from Martha Quinn's Corny Joke Friday.
2: Sure.
1: These are a little edgier, though.
2: I do love that one because it got me. I was like, oh, that's sad. And then the fact that he gets another 6 months to pay his bills is hilarious.
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1: We hope you have a fantastic weekend and one final happy Champagne Friday from Meredith and myself. And we will see you back here on Monday morning. 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

0: 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Yay! 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At least I, Martha Quinn, do when laughter gets added to the roster of rock and roll. It's Corny Joke Friday. 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

105.3 TRY, playing the Capital Region's greatest hits. What do you got going on this weekend? Are you working or are you playing? One thing I'm planning to do, for me, Martha Quinn, I'm planning to sit down on my couch with my laptop, open up my Amazon Prime and watch the Michael Jackson documentary. It's called Michael, and it stars his nephew, Jafar Jackson, as

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0: 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Queen and David Bowie together are on the way for you. My name is Martha Quinn. 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

She was the one who introduced the hits we love during her MTV days. 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

0: 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It's Martha's Mixtape with Martha Quinn.
1: Friday afternoon is here. It's truly Friday. Yay. So we'll start our afternoon together, like we always do, with a three-song mixtape. Today's was made by Idris, listening in Salt Lake. Three road trip songs. Aren't you so excited to hear this one by Canada's own Tom Cochran? Life is a highway. Lives like

Seattle District's greatest hits, 98.3 TRY. A second ago, Tom Cochran's awesome Life is a Highway started. Today's mixtape made by Idris in Salt Lake City. Three road tripping songs. Aretha Franklin is next, riding along the freeway of love in her pink Cadillac. Hear this saxophone right here? This is the late, great Clarence Clemons, the big man from Bruce Springsteen's E Street.

She introduced the world to the soundtrack of a generation, and she's still hitting play. 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

98.3 TRY. What do you say every weekend you're going to do, but you never do it? My name is Martha Quinn. I've been saying all day, I'm going to watch the Michael Jackson biopic, Michael, on Amazon Prime this weekend. But I bet you on Monday I'll say no.

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0: 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It's Corny Joke Friday. There's going to be a show in about half an hour. Join in. If you've never heard this before, here's a corny classic that was on this morning.
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Martha Quinn with you. You might think this isn't her real name, but it is. She was named for her mom, Madonna.

The Capital Region's greatest hits, 98.3 TRY. Minutes after 2 o'clock, thanks for hanging with me, Martha Quinn. I don't know if you're celebrating at home, but it's Bed Bug Awareness Week. A tip came in from one of your fellow music fans, a surprising place where you can get bed bugs and what to do about it. That's in your wellness shot. In about 8 minutes right now, it's Eddie Money and Ronnie Spector.

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Wherever you're listening, welcome. The Black Crowes Show at Blossom Music Center in Ohio this past Wednesday was canceled due to severe weather. I mean, it was hailing. If you have tickets through Ticketmaster, refunds will be issued automatically.

0: 98.3 TRY. Soccer fever is gripping the nation. How's it going? Happy Friday. Thanks for hanging out with me, Martha Quinn. I never played soccer, and it's a good thing. I'm pretty sure if I went to kick a ball, I would wind up landing on my back like a pancake, and they'd have to ship me off to the hospital. 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I hope you're having a great Friday.
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0: Capital Region's greatest hits, 98.3 TRY. A little after 3 in America's greatest city. Jeffrey T. kicking things off with a Wii U song. What does that even mean?
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The Capital District's greatest hits, 98.3 TRY. That new Stones album, Foreign Tongues, will be out July 10th with lots of guests like Paul McCartney, Chad Smith from the Chili Peppers, and Robert Smith from The Cure. No relation.

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1: Just past four in America's greatest city. 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Home stretch now. Pretty sure Crowded House isn't singing about the work week. And don't dream it's over, because we've been dreaming about that since Monday morning.

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0: 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Did you want to hear your voice or your name? 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

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A little bit past 6 in America's greatest city. Jeffrey E.T. on National Loving Day. I'm guessing that has nothing to do with the old soap opera on ABC. 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

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Kenny Loggins was on this week and did a medley of his songs with Jimmy Fallon and The Roots. It's those school instruments again. Always fun to watch. A couple cameo appearances, too, from both Kevin Bacon and John Lithgow, speaking of

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0: 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That's Tuesday. But see, then I'll be taking some time off myself after Wednesday's show. Out Thursday, Friday, and Monday. It is vacation season, though this one's going to be a staycation for me.

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2: 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We are so grateful you're here listening on the iHeartRadio app and making us number one in the presets. If there's something you want to hear, don't be shy. Let me know. Tell me what you're up to this Friday night.

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1: All right. So the NBA finals continue with game number 5. At this point, the Knicks are really smashing on the Spurs, I will say. But, you know, anything is possible, right? We'll find out tomorrow night. 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

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He had some really powerful conversations. Love the one with Chappell Roan. 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